0: You're listening to Vermont Public Classical.
1: Sunday Baroque is funded thanks to the Friends of Sunday Baroque, whose generous contributors include the Schilling Family Foundation, Incorporated. French Baroque musician Jean-Philippe Rameau composed lots of little character pieces. The titles of these two translate to The Tender Complaints and The Bird's Recall. Michel Grisard arranged both of them for solo guitar, and his student, the award-winning French guitar virtuoso Raphaël Feuillatre, plays them.

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1: The Lindsay String Quartet was a British ensemble formed up at the Royal Academy of Music in 1965. They wanted to compete for a prize. Well, they played together for 40 years and gave a concert that included the Lark Quartet by Haydn.